Take my hand and come with me because you look so fine that I really want to make you mine. I say you look so fine that I really want to make you mine. 4, 5, 6, come on and get your kicks. Now you don't need

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I say you look so fine that I really want to make you mine. 4, 5, 6, come on and get your kicks. Now you don't need

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1: FFH plus Rock. Und jetzt noch einer.

0: Geschmack. FFH plus Rock.
1: This is not the time or the place for broken-hearted.